0: definitely was in the right.
1: Yeah, it's definitely like he was cruising for bruising.
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0: magnifier up. 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Oh, I don't think.
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New York City is the place where they said, hey, babe, take a walk on the wild.

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Then I guess she had to crash. 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She said, hey babe, take a walk on the wild side. I said, hey honey, take a walk on the wild side. 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